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People keep telling me smile, but bro is on trial, there's shit to adjust to. I don't need security to ride around town, we can fly downtown, just us two. Unless you know the G-Way handshake, when

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Twisting it up, I don't know what that means. 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

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That's when I knew that your heart was scarring. 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Like, wait, babe, let me ask your pardon. This ain't Gucci, this

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I don't need security to ride around town, we can fly downtown, just us two. Unless you know the G-Way handshake when we go to

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Twisting some shit up that I never seen. Twisting it up, I don't know what that means. Twisting. I'm twisting it back, cause he twisting at me. Twisting that six in his face. Twisting that arm.

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And I waited so patiently, if you could take off, don't wait for me. No days off, grind faithfully, I keep thanking God for saving me. Frontline showcasing our bravery, I know that top spot, it was made for me. It all paid off, so we cut the show.